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I bet, say I got drive, I don't need a car. Money really all that we fiendin' for. I'm doing things they ain't seen before. 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I'm a demon lord. Fall off what? I ain't seen the horse. Called your bluff, better cite the source. Fame ain't something that I need no more.

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1: Here's your Hit Music Channel 977 weather. We do have a 60% chance for showers and thundershowers to develop later this afternoon, around the mid-80s for the high. A 60% chance for showers and thundershowers through the evening hours as well, and will eventually drop to the mid-60s. Tomorrow calls for a lingering chance for maybe a morning shower, otherwise mostly to partly cloudy, and cooler, low to mid-80s for the high. Friday night, 61, and Saturday sunshine, mid-80s. It looks like Sunday will bring mid-80s as well. There's your forecast.
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Hit Music.